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1: The day shuts down. 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
1: The biggest sporting event

despite the zoo that is currently being constructed inside Madison Square Garden for this weekend, the New York Post is actually reporting that Taylor Swift and Travis Kelce, they got married privately today.

Thanks for joining us the day before July 4th, America's 250th birthday. Thank you for joining us. John Lund in for Drake for the next 3 hours here on Westwood One Sports and Westwood One Sports app. However you are accessing the show, you could be listening on SiriusXM 375. WestwoodOneSports.com, the Westwood One Sports app, which you should download, because then you can get all the shows, not only the Drake Toll Show, but all of the podcasts of all of the shows, like Nick Costos and You Better You Bet, which is after me. Could be Black and Abdallah, the Jim Rome Show, any of the shows at night. We are not just play-by-play anymore here at Westwood One Sports. We are live 24-7, 365 for your pleasure. Or you could be listening on hundreds and hundreds of radio stations across North America, including, when I say North America, our good friends in Canada. Thank you for joining us. Happy July 4th early. We got a ton of stuff on the docket today. We'll start out with five things you got to know right stinking now. At about 20 minutes past the hour, we will give you the latest on the NBA, because it's NBA gone wild. So we'll get into some NBA stuff, including a little bit more of a breakdown on what's going on with Jaylen Brown and how that whole thing is happening. And we may see more of those things. And shame on your team for not waiting a little bit more. And the smear campaign on Jaylen Brown, plus the latest on LeBron James. Where will the King end up for possibly his final season? Some places make sense, some places don't. There's one in particular that makes the most sense, but is that where he'll go? And I talked to a couple of people with the Lakers. What is the aftermath?

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